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0: Good morning, this is Ren, and finally it's Friday the 22nd of May, and we're all off to a long holiday. Only if you took Monday off. If not, you gotta work on Monday and then take a long weekend. Well, I don't know which part are you, but you will tell me on the WhatsApp 0555-66-1071. I'm here, Ren, with you until 10 a.m, so get in touch. Get up. Oh,
1: wake up, wake up. 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Love 107.1.

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0: What a beautiful tune. Beats International and Lindsay, Just Be Good To Me. This is what we should be doing. Being good to people in the morning, in the evening, anytime. Just be kind, especially in these times. Good morning. This is Ren. Here with you until 10 a.m.
1: That's another legend of music. Back into time. With E and.
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0: Good morning to you again. This is Ren. Let's have a look outside at this time, 6:26 in the morning on your Friday. It's the last day of the working week. Yes, going to Abu Dhabi first. There's a bit of traffic around the Musafah area and Mohammed bin Zayed already, Mohammed bin Zayed City. And as well, if we're talking about Dubai area, well, the E44 is starting to build up at the moment, specifically on the ramp in between Dubai Design District and Ras Al Khor. And as well, I can see delays on the E311 Sheikh Mohammed bin Zayed Road. Please drive safely, and if you see anything else, drop me a text on 7001.
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0: Grande and Mariah Carey, Yes And, here on Love 107.1, part of the Phoenicia Network. Morning to you, this is Ren. Actually, Ariana called the remix a dream come true because Mariah has been one of her biggest inspirations since childhood, and she literally referred to Mariah as the queen of my heart. And this was actually their second collaboration before Yes And. They worked together on the 2020 holiday remix of Oh Santa with Jennifer Hudson, if you remember. And fans figured something was coming before the official announcement because both Ariana and Mariah changed their social media profile photos to matching serious eye pictures, and Mariah added brand new vocals, whistles, harmonies and lips instead of just appearing briefly. Her entrance on the second verse became one of the most talked about parts of the remix. What do you think of these collabs in between, like, big artists from back in the time that we grew up listening to and the new ones? Which artists would you like to listen to collabing together? Get in touch and let me know on 0555-66-1071. Could I ask for something more?
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0: Olivia Rodrigo, Drop Dead, here on Love 107.1, part of the Funisha Network. Morning!
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0: Hello again, this is Ren, and let's have a look outside in Abu Dhabi. Bit of delays around the Mohammed bin Zayed City and as well Rabdan and the Khalifa City area. In Dubai, I see delays on the E44 Al Khail Road, and I see already an accident reported on the ramp in between the Dubai Design District and the Ras Al Khor. Another crash reported in between the Dubai Festival City from Dubai Creek Harbour heading onto the safe zone. Please drive safely, and if you spot anything else, drop me a text on 7001.
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0: Hey, how you look? Josh Ross here on Love 107.1, part of the Fun Asia Network. 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
3: BBC News with Neil Nunes. The US Secretary of State Marco Rubio has described Cuba as a threat to national security and says the likelihood of a negotiated peaceful outcome is not high. Mr. Rubio also announced the arrest in Florida of the sister of the head of a Cuban military company. President Trump has said he'll be sending 5,000 U.S. troops to Poland. Earlier this month, Washington said it was pulling troops out of Germany amid a widening rift over the war against Iran. A Congolese hospital treating Ebola patients has been partially set on fire by a crowd trying to retrieve the

0: over alleged unauthorized use of her image in TV marketing. Oh my god, that is cool. Cool, because with all the money she's got, there was a picture of her on like a Samsung TV. Well, okay, it's her right, but I mean, sometimes you don't need to worry about these things. Anyway, get in touch. What are your thoughts on these? 0555 66 1071.
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6: How you doing? I'm Eddie, starting with some local news as Dubai has approved a 1.5 billion dirham economic package to help cushion the impact of reduced demand linked to the Iran war. The measures include suspending the nightly hotel tax and the 7% municipal tax on hotel and restaurant bills. In total, the package covers 33 initiatives across tourism, trade, real estate, construction, education and culture, rolling out over the next 3 to 12 months. And Noon is cutting its workforce in half. And the reason is AI. Imar and Noon founder Mohamed Alabar made the announcement at a business summit in Belgrade last week, saying the e-commerce platform will reduce staff by 50% within 3 months as AI agents take over more operations. Alabar says he currently has 12 AI agents running simultaneously across his companies and that even job interviews are now fully automated, with AI analyzing candidates and monitoring their breathing during the process. And last but not least, some great entertainment news as Imagine Dragons are coming to Abu Dhabi. The pop rock group has been announced for this year's F1 Grand Prix After Race concert series, taking the stage at Etihad Park on Saturday, the 5th of December. The full program runs across 4 nights from December 3rd to the 6th at Yas Marina Circuit. Concerts are exclusive to Grand Prix ticket holders, with more artists still to be announced. And that's your click.
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0: That was a great track. Love it. Love everything. Love every collab of it. Galantis, David Guetta, and Second Seconds of Summer, Lighter, here on Love 107.1, part of the Phoenicia Network. Morning to you. This is Ren. If you're feeling hungry, you're feeling active, you want to maybe invite your colleagues on lunch today, and you want to order something in your office, well, I've got the idea for you. You don't need to think. You don't need to worry. Why don't you order something from Papa John's? Why I'm saying this? Because I know some people like burger, some people like pizza, and you're like, oh my God, why are we gonna order? And you spend hours of thinking. Right now, you don't need to think or pick, because you can have both with the new Papa John's Cheddar Burger Pizza Collection. Yes, you can choose from double cheddar Nashville chicken, beef burger pizzas. It's a full-on burger pizza mashup you need to try. To know more about it and what I'm talking about, download the application. It's Papa John's UAE. Order it and let me know how it tastes. Could I ask for
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0: Good morning to you again. This is Ran. It's 7:20 a.m. right now. Let's have a look outside what's happening in Abu Dhabi first. Bit of delays around the Msafah area and as well towards Al Ghurm Al Maqta, the eastern mangrove, but no accidents reported, which is a great news. In Dubai, it's a different story. Heavy delays on all the roads, actually. E11 is very busy after Al Sufuh, heading towards Al Qus first and Al Sirkal. Lots of delays on the ramp in between Ghadir Al Tayr and the Dubai Design District. There's a crash reported in between the Dubai Commerce City and Al Garhoud going towards the Dubai International Airport. Another crash reported in between Medina Mall and Al Qusais, and a crash reported on the E311 after Etihad Mall, and another one in between Al Rashidiya and Umrumul. E611 looks busy as well at this moment, specifically in between Warsan and Al Awir. There is a crash reported there. Please drive safely, and if you spot anything else, you can drop me a text on 7001.
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1: Hey, it's Ren, and starting with football in the English Premier League, the final day battle is set for a dramatic finish this weekend. Arsenal have already secured the title, while the fight for European qualification and relegation goes down the wire. Tottenham Hotspur and West Ham United remain locked in a tense survival battle. Meanwhile, in Spain, the La Liga season is also reaching its climax, with clubs battling for Champions League qualification spots. And in tennis, if you missed the Italian Open, well, world number one Yannick Sinner claimed another major title after defeating Casper Ruud in straight sets to complete the prestigious Golden Masters achievement. And attention now turns for and to the upcoming French Open, Roland Garros, where Sinner heads in as one of the favorites since there's no Carlos Alcaraz and other names. Now, elsewhere, qualifying matches are continuing today, both on the ATP and WTA tours, with players battling for main draw places. Now, in cricket, in the Indian Premier League, tonight's featured clash sees Sunrisers Hyderabad take on Royal Challengers Bengaluru in Hyderabad. A win for Bengaluru would secure top spot in the standings. And in F1, well, Formula One is heading to Monte Carlo this weekend for the iconic Monaco Grand Prix. Practice sessions begin today ahead of qualifying tomorrow. And in the current driver's standings, teenage sensation Kimi Antonelli leads the championship for Mercedes ahead of teammate George Russell. And that's it for your sports.
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What a great tune, Chapel Roan, Good Luck Babe, here on Love 107.1, part of the Fun Asia Network. Did you know that the real name of Chapel Roan is Kayleigh Amstutz? And Chapel Roan was inspired by her grandfather and the song The Strawberry Roan, actually. She grew up in a tiny town in Missouri and has joked there were more cows than people there. And before becoming famous, she worked random jobs in Los Angeles, including a donut shop and a Halloween store. How cute! And she started uploading covers to YouTube as a teenager and got discovered young. This is it. You need to do the hustle, right? And the hassle. Anyway, what are your thoughts on this? Would you change your name if you were an artist? Would you pick a stage name or you would stick to your name? Get in touch on 0555 66 1071.

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3: Morning to you. This is Ren. Let's have a look outside at this moment in Abu Dhabi. There's a bit of traffic around the Shahbood city, and unfortunately, there's a crash reported actually after Dalma Mall, heading towards the Sheikh Khalifa bin Zayed Al Nahyan International Road. So please drive safely around the area. In Dubai, different accidents, different stories. I see a crash reported in between Al Rashidiya and the Etihad Mall after Dubai Festival City. Another one after. Or before Al Zahia and the Moilah commercial area on the E311, and another crash in between Al Halwan and Al Azra going towards Ajman, and another accident reported on the E311 Sheikh Mohammed bin Zayed Road in between Al Warqa and Nad Al Hamar, and an accident reported on the E611 in between Warsan and Al Awir. Please drive safely, and if you spot anything else, drop me a text on 7001.
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1: Hello again, this is Ren, and today I'm talking about a star. She was actually born with the name Destiny Hope. This was her name, but she changed it for her stage name. We're going to talk about it later. She's an American singer, songwriter, and actress, an influential figure in popular music, and is known for her evolving artistry and imagery inventions. And she was an established child actress before developing a successful entertainment career as an adult. She emerged as a teen idol, portraying on a Disney Channel TV and growing a profitable franchise and achieving 2 number one soundtracks on the Billboard 200. Let's talk about her achieving an award.
2: This award is amazing, but I really hope that it doesn't change anything because my life was beautiful yesterday. Not everyone in the world will get a Grammy, but everyone in this world is spectacular. So please don't think that this is important, even though it's very important, right, guys?
0: Artists that changed the world.
1: She is Miley Cyrus, and up next, her track Flowers, that we all know definitely here on Love. We were good.

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0: 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As the mercury rises, keep an eye on the weather to stay cool.
2: Good morning, happy Friday. How's the weather today? Well, outside right now, it's 28 degrees Celsius. Very warm with plenty of sun. The highest is going to be 39 degrees and the lowest with clear and very warm skies, 28 degrees. Humidity at the moment is 47%. Sunset is happening exactly at 7 p.m. Dubai time.
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0: Good morning, this is Ren. That was a great track from James Young, Infinity. When it was released, it made big waves, especially on the social media pages, on Reels, on TikToks, using it for weddings, proposals, and so on. That was a great track playing here on Love 107.1, part of the Fanation Network. Well, this is a reminder to you to go to our social media page and follow our content, comment on the Reels and the stories as well. It's at Love Radio UAE, L-U-V. Bring me that
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2: BBC News. The US Secretary of State Marco Rubio has warned that Cuba's leaders will not be able to buy time in their conflict with Washington. Mr. Rubio described Cuba as a threat to national security. On Wednesday, Washington charged the veteran communist leader Raul Castro with murder over an attack 30 years ago and has assembled an aircraft carrier strike group in the Caribbean. President Trump has said he'll be sending 5,000 U.S. troops to Poland. Earlier this month, Washington said it was pulling troops out of Germany amid a widening rift over the war against Iran. A Congolese hospital treating Ebola patients has been partially set on fire by a crowd trying to retrieve the body of someone suspected to have been infected. Medical staff at the hospital are under military protection. Prosecutors in Honduras say at least 19 people have been killed in shootings in the north of the country, where rival gangs are fighting for control of palm oil plantations. The U.S. late-night host Stephen Colbert will shortly present his last show on CBS. Last year, the network announced it would cancel The Late Show for economic reasons. Stephen Colbert is a vocal critic of President Trump, and CBS has been accused of bowing to political pressure. A political protest group in India has created a fresh account on X hours after the authorities blocked its original one. The Cockroach Janta Party was formed after comments by the Indian Chief Justice equating unemployed youngsters to cockroaches. Archaeologists in Peru have uncovered a 600-year-old tomb inside a pre-Inca fortress. Five people were buried near one of the entry points to Cuelap, a site known as the Machu Picchu of the Peruvian jungle. Inside the tomb were ritual objects, including seashells, fruit-shaped ceramics, and a carved bone ornament. BBC News.
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0: morning to you and happy Friday. Finally, it's the weekend, but it's not like any other weekend. It's the longest weekend if you're taking Monday off. Where are you heading? Get in touch. Let me know on 0555-66-1071. Right now, it's time to kick off this hour with Becky Hill, Outside of Love.
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0: Perfect. Pink here on Love 107.1, part of the Funisha Network. Good morning to you. This is Ren, and the long weekend is coming up. If you're taking a holiday on Monday, well, you're lucky because that means you're starting your long weekend or long holiday from today. Let me know, what are your plans? What are you planning to do? Are you traveling? Are you staying here? Doing some staycations? Having visitors over? Let me know all the plan on 0555-66-1071.
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4: How you doing? I'm Eddie, starting with some local news, as Dubai has approved a 1.5 billion dirham economic package to help cushion the impact of reduced demand linked to the Iran war. The measures include suspending the nightly hotel tax and the 7% municipal tax on hotel and restaurant bills. In total, the package covers 33 initiatives across tourism, trade, real estate, construction, education, and culture, rolling out over the next 3 to 12 months. And Noon is cutting its workforce.

0: bills. In total, the package covers 33 initiatives across tourism, trade, real estate, construction, education, and culture, rolling out over the next 3 to 12 months. And Noon is cutting its workforce in half. And the reason is AI. Imar and Noon founder Mohamed Alabar made the announcement at a business summit in Belgrade last week, saying the e-commerce platform will reduce staff by 50% within 3 months as AI agents take over more operations. Alabar says he currently has 12 AI agents running simultaneously across his companies, and that even job interviews are now fully automated, with AI analyzing candidates and monitoring their breathing during the process. And last but not least, some great entertainment news, as Imagine Dragons are coming to Abu Dhabi. The pop rock group has been announced for this year's F1 Grand Prix After Race concert series, taking the stage at Etihad Park on Saturday, the 5th of December. The full program runs across 4 nights from December 3rd to the 6th at Yas Marina Circuit. Concerts are exclusive to Grand Prix ticket holders, with more artists still to be announced. And that's your click.
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0: My oh my, Camila Cabello here on Love 107.1, part of the Fanasia Network. Morning to you, this is Ren, and I want to tell you later on about a street that was renamed here in Dubai. A very well-known street in a very well-known area, very historic. I'm going to tell you right after the name, so stick around.
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0: Good morning to you. Happy Friday. This is Ren. And talking about Abu Dhabi, unfortunately, I see multiple accidents at this moment. One in between the Dalma Mall heading towards the Musaffah area, and another one in between the Sheikh Rabut Medical City heading towards the Madinat Zayed, and another one on that area as well. So please drive safely in Abu Dhabi. Moving to Dubai, a busy street on the E11 Sheikh Zayed Road. There's a crash reported on the E11 Al Wahda Street heading from Oud Mitha to Al Khan, causing lots of delays until Bushagara, and another one from the industrial area of Sharjah going towards Ajman. Another crash reported on the E311 Sheikh Mohammed bin Zayed Road after Muhaisna, and the E611 looks very busy after Warsan because of crash there as well. Drive safely. If you spot anything else, you want to text me, the number is 7001.
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0: Love this tune from Rihanna, Rude Boy, here on Love 107.1, part of the Phoenicia Network. We do not want rude boys in our lives, right? Anyway, I want to be nice to you today before the long weekend. I've got 2 movie tickets thanks to Vox Cinemas to give away. Standard couple, so you can go whenever you want, wherever you want, with whoever you want, and watch whatever you want if you play with me the Love Pop Culture Quiz. But I decided today to make it easier for you and just convince me. I want you to convince me why I should pick you as a winner. Send me a voice note. Tell me your passion about movies, Vox Cinemas. What's your favorite part of it? What do you want to watch? Who do you want to take? So send me this voice note on 0555-66-1071 and they could be yours. You need to be quick because I might be picking the fastest person who's gonna send me, okay? And remember that they are from Vox Cinema, so it's gonna be there and it's for 2 people, standard, but you choose whenever, whoever, and whatever, okay? Yalla, convince me with a lot of passion. And again, the WhatsApp number is 0555-66-1071. Could I ask
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0: What a great tune from The Weeknd, Call Out My Name, here on Love 107.1, part of the Fun Asia Network. Hope you're doing great. Did you know that The Weeknd is currently expanding his massive After Hours Till Dawn World Stadium Tour into Asia, Europe, and Latin America through 2026? New dates have been announced for cities including Tokyo, Jakarta, Singapore, Hong Kong, and Kuala Lumpur. And his latest album, Hurry Up Tomorrow, is continuing to dominate streaming platforms worldwide. Now, beyond music, Abel, his name, The Weeknd's real name, has also been focusing on acting and film projects. Hope we're gonna see it soon on the screen.
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0: Blessings, Calvin Harris and Clémentine Douglas here on Love 107.1, part of the Fun Asia Network. Morning to you, this is Ren, and since I promised you to tell you about the renaming of a very famous street here in Dubai, let me get to the point straight. Dubai has renamed Al Fari Street in Al Khawanij to Sheikh Zayed Farm Street in recognition of its historic role in the UAE's union story. So the Roads and Transport Authority, RTA, in collaboration with the Dubai Road Naming Committee, that I didn't know it was existing, which is cool, announced the change to highlight the national significance of Sheikh Zayed Farm. Now, the site has already been designated as the UAE's third union landmark alongside Union House and Arqub al-Sadira following a declaration by President His Highness Sheikh Mohammed bin Zayed Al Nahyan. Now, Sheikh Zayed Farm played an important role in the lead-up to the formation of the UAE, and in March 1971, the late Sheikh Zayed bin Sultan Al Nahyan spent nearly 2 weeks there holding key meetings with the rulers of the Emirates that helped pave the way for the signing of the Union Agreement and Constitution later that year. And authorities say the renaming reflects Dubai's ongoing efforts to preserve and highlight national heritage sites while linking the city's road network to landmarks that represent the UAE's founding journey. This is a very cool and interesting story. That's it now from Al Fari Street to Sheikh Zayed Farm Street.
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0: Hey, morning, this is Ran. Let's go to Abu Dhabi first and see what's happening there. Bit of delays around the Delma Mall and the Musaffah Industrial Area. As well, I can see traffic around Al Qana and Al Rabtan. Sas Al Nakhal looks a bit busy, and the E10, a bit of delays around Al Corniche too, but no accidents reported. Moving to Dubai, there's still a lot of traffic on the E11 Sheikh Zayed Road after Al Sufuh if you're going towards Deira. Heavy delays after Sharjah going towards Ajman. There's a crash reported in between Muhaisna and the University City. After Al-Mizhar first, another crash after Al-Mirdif and in between Nad al-Hamar and Al-Warqa. There's another crash from Dubai Creek Harbour towards Dubai Festival City and another one on the ramp on the E44 in between Dubai Design District and Ras Al-Khor. Please drive safely. If you see anything else, drop me a text on 7001.
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0: on Love 107.1, part of the Fun Asia Network. Good morning to you. This is Ren, and there are some places you need to visit before summer because they are outdoor places for outdoor activities. But summer, we already know it's coming up very soon. It's still okay to be outside at the moment until the end of this month, May. So I narrowed down the places that you might have missed this year, you need to go to and check it out, especially during the long holiday. If you want to know what I'm talking about, go check my latest video on the social media page at Love Radio UAE. Wake up in
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0: As the mercury rises, keep an eye on the weather to stay cool.
1: Good morning to you. This is Ran. How is it feeling outside? Well, at the moment, it's 30 degrees Celsius. Very warm with plenty of sun. The highest today is going to be 39 degrees. Tonight, clear and very warm with the lowest of 28 degrees Celsius. Humidity is at 39% and sunset is happening exactly at 7 p.m. Dubai time.
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0: Here comes the hot stepper here on Love 107.1, part of the Fun Asia Network. Happy Friday to you. A lot of you already taking off on Monday, so starting your long holiday today. I know you might be traveling, maybe you'll be staying here, maybe you have some visitors over. Whatever you're up to, let me know on 0555-66-1071. And if you've got no plans, just like me, day by day, just waiting to do something, maybe a last minute thing, I've got another plan. And some stuff that you would like to know about. I'm going to be telling you more about it in the next hour, so stick around. Could I ask for
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2: BBC News with Neil Nunes. The U.S. Secretary of State Marco Rubio has warned that Cuba's leaders will not be able to buy time in their conflict with Washington. Mr. Rubio described Cuba as a threat to national security. On Wednesday, Washington charged the veteran communist leader Raul Castro with murder over an attack 30 years ago and has assembled an aircraft carrier strike group in the Caribbean. President Trump has said he'll be sending 5,000 U.S. troops to Poland. Earlier this month, Washington said it was pulling troops out of Germany amid a widening rift over the war against Iran. A Congolese hospital treating Ebola patients has been partially set on fire by a crowd trying to retrieve the body of someone suspected to have been infected. Medical staff at the hospital are under military protection. Prosecutors in Honduras say at least 19 people have been killed in shootings in the north of the country, where rival gangs are fighting for control of palm oil plantations. U.S. late-night host Stephen Colbert has presented his last show on CBS. Last year, the network announced it would cancel The Late Show for economic reasons. Colbert is a vocal critic of President Trump, and CBS has been accused of bowing to political pressure. A political protest group in India has created a fresh account on X hours after the authorities blocked its original one. The Cockroach Janata Party was formed after comments by the Indian Chief Justice equating unemployed youngsters to cockroaches. Archaeologists in Peru have uncovered a 600-year-old tomb inside a pre-Inca fortress. Five people were buried near one of the entry points to Coelap, a site known as the Machu Picchu of the Peruvian jungle. BBC News.
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0: Good morning to you. Happy Friday. It's the 22nd of May. I'm Ren. And here with you until 10 a.m. Get in touch with me on the WhatsApp number 0555-66-1071. Kicking off this hour with Dance, Cake by the Ocean.
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0: Halsey without me here on Love 107.1, part of the Financial Network. Morning to you. This is Ren. I hope you're doing well and getting ready for the long weekend, long holiday if you're taking Monday off. Did you know that you can experience a lot of amazing activities in Dubai? They reach out to 102 activities. I'm not going to name them all, but I'm going to name a few, especially if you've got no plans for this coming holiday. Stick around and you will have a plan.
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4: How you doing? I'm Eddie, starting with some local news as Dubai has approved a 1.5 billion dirham economic package to help cushion the impact of reduced demand linked to the Iran war. The measures include suspending the nightly hotel tax and the 7% municipal tax on hotel and restaurant bills. In total, the package covers 33 initiatives across tourism, trade, real estate, construction, education and culture, rolling out over the next 3 to 12 months. And Noon is cutting its workforce in half. And the reason is AI. Imar and Noon founder Mohamed Alabar made the announcement at a business summit in Belgrade last week, saying the e-commerce platform will reduce staff by 50% within 3 months as AI agents take over more operations. Alabar says he currently has 12 AI agents running simultaneously across his companies and that even job interviews are now fully automated, with AI analyzing candidates and monitoring their breathing during the process. And last but not least, some great entertainment news as Imagine Dragons are coming to Abu Dhabi. The pop rock group has been announced for this year's F1 Grand Prix After Race concert series, taking the stage at Etihad Park on Saturday, the 5th of December. The full program runs across 4 nights from December 3rd to the 6th at Yas Marina Circuit. Concerts are exclusive to Grand Prix ticket holders, with more artists still to be announced. And that's your click.
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0: MK and Crystal here on Love 107.1, part of the Fanasia Network. Well, if you've got no plans for the coming week, there are amazing stuff you can do here in Dubai and tick it off in 2026, from attractions to cultural stuff, nightlife, whether you want dining experiences, spas, families fun, and much more. 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You can go with the cruise past the Dubai Fountain as well. 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You can go to Madame Tussauds on Blue Waters and meet your favorite artists, but as a non-real, right? 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
0: Good morning to you. Happy Friday. This is Ren, and let's have a look outside. What's happening? Lots of delays in Abu Dhabi around the Musaffah area and as well towards Rauda and Al Diafa Street. There is an accident reported right there. In Dubai, the E44 is busy, specifically after Al Qoz and heading towards Ghadir Al Tayr. There's a crash reported just before the Dubai Design District. There's an accident around the Dubai Festival City and another one on the E311 after Nad Al Hamar going to Muhaisna. There's a crash reported as well in between Deira and Al Khan going to Bushagara. And talking about the E611, let's have a look on it. If it's all fine, well, only a bit of delays. No, not only a bit of delays. Three accidents reported in between Warsan 3rd, Al Awir, Al Nasma, Central Park, Tilal, heading towards Al Saja'a. Please drive safely. If you want to text me, the SMS number is 7001.
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1: Hey, it's Ren, and starting with football in the English Premier League, the final day battle is set for a dramatic finish this weekend. Arsenal have already secured the title, while the fight for European qualification and relegation goes down the wire. Tottenham Hotspur and West Ham United remain locked in a tense survival battle. Meanwhile, in Spain, the La Liga season is also reaching its climax, with clubs battling for Champions League qualification spots. And in tennis, if you missed the Italian Open, well, world number one Jannik Sinner claimed another major title after defeating Casper Ruud in straight sets to complete the prestigious Golden Masters achievement. And attention now turns for and to the upcoming French Open, Roland Garros, where Sinner heads in as one of the favorites, since there's no Carlos Alcaraz and other names. Now, elsewhere, qualifying matches are continuing today, both on the ATP and WTA tours, with players battling for main draw places. Now, in cricket, in the Indian Premier League, tonight's featured clash sees Sunrisers Hyderabad take on Royal Challengers Bengaluru in Hyderabad. A win for Bengaluru would secure top spot in the standings. And in F1, well, Formula One is heading to Monte Carlo this weekend for the iconic Monaco Grand Prix. Practice sessions begin today ahead of qualifying tomorrow. And in the current driver's standings, teenage sensation Kimi Antonelli leads the championship for Mercedes ahead of teammate George Russell. And that's it for your sports.
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0: Green Light, John Legend, here on Love 107.1, part of the Fun Asia Network. Morning to you, this is Ren. And regarding the activities that you can do here in Dubai, there are plenty still that I want to tell you about. But thank you for messaging me and telling me what you experienced already or what you're planning to do on 0555-66-1071. Meanwhile, let's play great music and go back in time. It's like that. Run, DMC and Jason Nevins.
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6: Morning to you. This is Ran. Looking at Abu Dhabi, it's busy at the moment. There's an accident reported in between the Masdar City and Al Matar, and as well heavy delays around Al Raha and Al Qana and Al Rawda and Al Corniche area. Moving to Dubai, plenty of delays on the E11, specifically after Al Karama going towards Abu Shagara on Al Wahda Street. There's a crash reported there, and another crash reported on the E44 in between Al-Qoz and Ghazi al-Tir. E311 looks very busy too in between Muhaisna and Al-Zahia, and multiple crashes reported on the E611 in between Al-Warsan, Al-Khawanij, Al-Awir and heading towards Al-Saj'a. Please drive safely. If you spot anything else, drop me a text on 7001.
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0: Mia here on Love 107.1, part of the Fun Asia Network. Good morning to you. This is Ren. And if you're planning to do some activities here in Dubai, there are plenty. Believe me, more than 100. Now, I don't know if you've tried to get the adrenaline pumping from 220 meters up. If you fancy yourself a bit of a thrill seeker, well, then the Sky View's Dubai Observation Deck at Adra Skyview Hotel is one must-to-do, cross off your Dubai bucket list. I've done it twice. It's beautiful, it's thrilling, and it's amazing. One of the best things here in Dubai. It's very Instagrammable as well, so one of a kind. You can check Atlantis the Royal as well. You can check multiple things. See Burj Khalifa around it. Take a picture of it. Take a selfie with it. As well, you can ride into the eye of the storm at Dubai Hills Mall. You can see butterflies at the Dubai Butterfly Garden. You can stroll along the beach at JBR. So this is it. I'm just telling you a few things of what you can do. There are plenty of activities. If I miss something that you want to tell me about, you can get in touch on the WhatsApp 0555-66-1071.
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0: 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As the mercury rises, keep an eye on the weather to stay cool.
2: Good morning to you. Happy Friday. This is Ren. And how is it feeling outside? Well, it seems to be hot. 32 degrees at the moment. And humidity is actually at 34%, which is okay. Sunset is happening at 7 p.m. Dubai time.
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0: Stargazing, Mal Smith here on Love 107.1, part of the Fun Asia Network. Morning to you, this is Ren, and stargazing is one of the activities that actually you can do during the long holiday as well. But anyway, remember, I'm not going to leave you alone right now. I'm going to sign off, but great music is on the way. Then Eddie's going to drive you home from 4 to 8 p.m. And I'll be back tomorrow from 1 to 4 p.m. on your weekend. So tune in. And remember as well, you can tune in through the website from wherever you are in the world on love1071.com. Ciao, ciao. Love you. Take care.
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4: BBC News with Neil Nunes. The U.S. Secretary of State Marco Rubio has warned that Cuba's leaders will not be able to buy time in their conflict with Washington. Mr. Rubio described Cuba as a threat to national security. On Wednesday, Washington charged the veteran communist leader Raul Castro with murder over an attack 30 years ago and has assembled an aircraft carrier strike group in the Caribbean. President Trump has said he'll be sending 5,000 U.S. troops to Poland. Earlier this month, Washington said it was pulling troops out of Germany amid a widening rift over the war against Iran. A Congolese hospital treating Ebola patients has been partially set on fire by a crowd trying to retrieve the body of someone suspected to have been infected. Medical staff at the hospital are under military protection. Prosecutors in Honduras say at least 19 people have been killed in shootings in the north of the country, where rival gangs are fighting for control of palm oil plantations. U.S. late-night host Stephen Colbert has presented his last show on CBS. Last year, the network announced it would cancel The Late Show for economic reasons. Colbert is a vocal critic of President Trump, and CBS has been accused of bowing to political pressure. A political protest group in India has created a fresh account on X, hours after the authorities blocked its original one. The Cockroach Janata Party was formed after comments by the Indian Chief Justice equating unemployed youngsters to cockroaches. Archaeologists in Peru have uncovered a 600-year-old tomb inside a pre-Inca fortress. Five people were buried near one of the entry points to Kualep, a site known as the Machu Picchu of the Peruvian jungle. BBC News.
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3: Hey, it's Ran. Today is all about entertainment and tech. So let's kick off with Disney Channel that is bringing back the ultimate 2000s nostalgia with a new programming block launching June the 1st and packed with reruns of iconic shows and classic Disney Channel original movies. You can relive favorites like Hannah Montana, That's So Raven,

0: The ultimate 2000s nostalgia with a new programming block launching June the 1st and packed with reruns of iconic shows and classic Disney Channel original movies. You can relive favorites like Hannah Montana, That's So Raven, The Sweet Life of Zack and Cody and Jonas as Disney leans into the childhood comfort shows that defined an entire generation of millennials and Gen Z viewers. I cannot wait. Now from this, let's talk about Gmail. What's happening? Google's new Gmail Live is turning your inbox into a conversational AI assistant, using Gemini to answer questions, summarize emails, and manage tasks by voice. Crazy! So Google's Gmail can now talk back and manage your inbox with AI. Well, maybe a dream come true for some. And last but not least, let's talk about the one and only Miley Cyrus, that is officially becoming the first person born in the 1990s to receive a star on the Hollywood Walk of Fame. The Hollywood Chamber of Commerce confirmed Miley would receive her star today, May the 22nd of 2026, adding another huge milestone to a career that started with Hannah Montana and grew into one of the biggest names in pop music. A pretty unreal full circle moment for someone who grew up walking Hollywood Boulevard with her dad as a kid. She will become the first 90s baby to receive a Hollywood Walk of Fame, from a little girl to what she is today. And as well, let's remember that Hannah Montana, Wrecking Ball, Flowers, 3 Grammys, 20 years of fearless reinvention across pop, rock, country and soul. Miley didn't just grow up in front of us, she became an icon, so well deserved. And that's it for The Click.
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2: BBC News with Govinda Gill. The US Secretary of State Marco Rubio has warned that Cuba's leaders will not be able to buy time in their conflict with Washington. On Wednesday, the US charged the veteran leader Raul Castro with murder over an attack 30 years ago and assembled an aircraft carrier strike group in the Caribbean. NATO foreign ministers are in Sweden for a series of meetings amid increasing tensions within the defence alliance over the war in Iran and the global fallout. Earlier, President Trump said he'd be sending 5,000 US troops to Poland. The foreign minister of the Democratic Republic of Congo has told the BBC that authorities will address anger over the handling of the Ebola outbreak. It comes after a crowd partially set fire to a hospital after the death of a patient there. The oil-rich Canadian province of Alberta will hold a vote in October on whether to start the legal process for a binding referendum to separate from Canada. It follows a petition signed by more than 300,000 people. Labour union members at South Korea's largest chipmaker, Samsung Electronics, are voting on whether to accept a wage deal. Workers had threatened to strike unless Samsung shared the profits from its chip business. US late-night host Stephen Colbert has presented his last show. Last year, CBS had announced it would cancel the programme for economic reasons. Colbert is a critic of President Trump, and CBS has been accused of bowing to political pressure. Archaeologists in Peru have uncovered a 600-year-old tomb inside a pre-Inca fortress. Five people were buried near an entry point to Cualep, a site known as the Machu Picchu of the Peruvian jungle. Inside the tomb were ritual objects, including seashells. That's the latest BBC News.
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3: Hey, it's Ren. Today is all about entertainment and tech. So let's kick off with Disney Channel that is bringing back the ultimate 2000s nostalgia with a new programming block launching June the 1st and packed with reruns of iconic shows and classic Disney Channel original movies. You can relive favorites like Hannah Montana, That's So Raven, The Sweet Life of Zack and Cody and Jonas as Disney leans into the childhood comfort shows that defined an entire generation of millennials and Gen Z viewers. I cannot wait. Now from this, let's talk about Gmail. What's happening? Google's new Gmail Live is turning your inbox into a conversational AI assistant, using Gemini to answer questions, summarize emails, and manage tasks by voice. Crazy. So Google's Gmail can now talk back and manage your inbox with AI. Well, maybe a dream come true for some. And last but not least, let's talk about the one and only Miley Cyrus, that is officially becoming the first person born in the 1990s to receive a star on the Hollywood Walk of Fame. The Hollywood Chamber of Commerce confirmed Miley would receive her star today, May the 22nd of 2026, adding another huge milestone to a career that started with Hannah Montana and grew into one of the biggest names in pop music. A pretty unreal full circle moment for someone who grew up walking Hollywood Boulevard with her dad as a kid. She will become the first 90s baby to receive a Hollywood Walk of Fame, from a little girl to what she is today. And as well, let's remember that Hannah Montana, Wrecking Ball, Flowers, 3 Grammys, 20 years of fearless reinvention across pop, rock, country, and soul. Miley didn't just grow up in front of us. She became an icon, so well deserved. And that's it for The Click.
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1: Hey, it's Ren, and starting with football in the English Premier League, the final day battle is set for a dramatic finish this weekend. Arsenal have already secured the title, while the fight for European qualification and relegation goes down the wire. Tottenham Hotspur and West Ham United remain locked in a tense survival battle. Meanwhile, in Spain, the La Liga season is also reaching its climax, with clubs battling for Champions League qualification spots. And in tennis, if you missed the Italian Open, well, world number one Jannik Sinner claimed another major title after defeating Casper Ruud in straight sets to complete the prestigious Golden Masters achievement. And attention now turns for and to the upcoming French Open, Roland Garros, where Sinner heads in as one of the favorites since there's no Carlos Alcaraz and other names. Now, elsewhere, qualifying matches are continuing today, both on the ATP and WTA tours, with players battling for main draw places. Now, in cricket, in the Indian Premier League, tonight's featured clash sees Sunrisers Hyderabad take on Royal Challengers Bengaluru in Hyderabad. A win for Bengaluru would secure top spot in the standings. And in F1, well, Formula One is heading to Monte Carlo this weekend for the iconic Monaco Grand Prix. Practice sessions begin today ahead of qualifying tomorrow. And in the current driver's standings, teenage sensation Kimi Antonelli leads the championship for Mercedes ahead of teammate George Russell. And that's it for your sports.
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4: BBC News with Govinda Gill. The US Secretary of State Marco Rubio has warned that Cuba's leaders will not be able to buy time in their conflict with Washington. On Wednesday, the US charged the veteran leader Raul Castro with murder over an attack 30 years ago and assembled an aircraft carrier strike group in the Caribbean. NATO foreign ministers are in Sweden for a series of meetings amid increasing tensions within the defence alliance over the war in Iran and the global fallout. Earlier, President Trump said he'd be sending 5,000 US troops to Poland. The foreign minister of the Democratic Republic of Congo has told the BBC that authorities will address anger over the handling of the Ebola outbreak. It comes after a crowd partially set fire to a hospital after the death of a patient there. The oil-rich Canadian province of Alberta will hold a vote in October on whether to start the legal process for a binding referendum to separate from Canada. It follows a petition signed by more than 300,000 people. Labour union members at South Korea's largest chipmaker, Samsung Electronics, are voting on whether to accept a wage deal. Workers had threatened to strike unless Samsung shared the profits from its chip business. US late-night host Stephen Colbert has presented his last show. Last year, CBS had announced it would cancel the programme for economic reasons. Colbert is a critic of President Trump, and CBS has been accused of bowing to political pressure. Archaeologists in Peru have uncovered a 600-year-old tomb inside a pre-Inca fortress. Five people were buried near an entry point to Cualep, a site known as the Machu Picchu of the Peruvian jungle. Inside the tomb were ritual objects, including seashells. That's the latest BBC News.
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4: Hey, it's Ren. Today is all about entertainment and tech. So let's kick off with Disney Channel that is bringing back the ultimate 2000s nostalgia with a new programming block launching June the 1st and packed with reruns of iconic shows and classic Disney Channel original movies. You can relive favorites like Hannah Montana, That's So Raven, The Sweet Life of Zack and Cody and Jonas as Disney leans into the childhood comfort shows that defined an entire generation of millennials and Gen Z viewers. I cannot wait. Now from this, let's talk about Gmail. What's happening? Google's new Gmail Live is turning your inbox into a conversational AI assistant, using Gemini to answer questions, summarize emails, and manage tasks by voice. Crazy! So Google's Gmail can now talk back and manage your inbox with AI. Well, maybe a dream come true for some. And last but not least, let's talk about the one and only Miley Cyrus, that is officially becoming the first person born in the 1990s to receive a star on the Hollywood Walk of Fame. The Hollywood Chamber of Commerce confirmed Miley would receive her star today, May the 22nd of 2026, adding another huge milestone to a career that started with Hannah Montana and grew into one of the biggest names in pop music. A pretty unreal full circle moment for someone who grew up walking Hollywood Boulevard with her dad as a kid. She will become the first 90s baby to receive a Hollywood Walk of Fame, from a little girl to what she is today. And as well, let's remember that Hannah Montana, Wrecking Ball, Flowers, 3 Grammys, 20 years of fearless reinvention across pop, rock, country, and soul. Miley didn't just grow up in front of us, she became an icon, so well deserved. And that's it for The Click.
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2: I think my hair stopped growing. Is that even a thing? 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Maybe it's a metaphor. Is it even that deep? I think my hair stopped growing. Or is it me? 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He's probably sick of me. He said go easy on yourself, but what does that even mean? 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
2: BBC News with Lisa Costello. The NATO Secretary General Mark Rutte has welcomed an announcement that President Trump is sending 5,000 troops to Poland as confusion continues about US commitments in Europe. NATO foreign ministers are meeting in Sweden. They'll also discuss ongoing support for Ukraine. The Foreign Minister of the Democratic Republic of Congo has told the BBC that the authorities will increase efforts to inform communities about the Ebola outbreak amid local anger. It comes after a crowd partially set fire to a hospital after the death of a patient there. One of the oldest private universities in Turkey has been closed by a decree from President Recep Tayyip Erdogan. Istanbul Bilgi University is known for its liberal politics. Labour union members at South Korea's largest chipmaker, Samsung Electronics, are voting on whether to accept a provisional profit-sharing deal. Workers have been threatening to strike over the issue, with company profits booming. Prosecutors in northern Honduras say at least 19 people have been confirmed dead in a series of shootings. Rival gangs have been fighting for control of palm oil plantations in one of the areas affected. The oil-rich Canadian province of Alberta will hold a vote in October on whether to start the legal process for a binding referendum on whether or not to separate from Canada. Archaeologists in Peru have uncovered a 600-year-old tomb inside a pre-Inca fortress. Five people were buried near an entry point to Cuelap, a site known as the Machu Picchu of the Peruvian jungle. A box of two premium melons has reached a record $36,500 at an auction in Japan. The melons are known for their juicy orange flesh. BBC News.
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3: Hey, it's Ren. Today is all about entertainment and tech. So let's kick off with Disney Channel that is bringing back the ultimate 2000s nostalgia with a new programming block launching June the 1st and packed with reruns of iconic shows and classic Disney Channel original movies. You can relive favorites like Hannah Montana, That's So Raven, The Sweet Life of Zack and Cody and Jonas as Disney leans into the childhood comfort shows that defined an entire generation of millennials and Gen Z viewers. I cannot wait. Now from this, let's talk about Gmail. What's happening? Google's new Gmail Live is turning your inbox into a conversational AI assistant, using Gemini to answer questions, summarize emails, and manage tasks by voice. Crazy. So Google's Gmail can now talk back and manage your inbox with AI. Well, maybe a dream come true for some. And last but not least, let's talk about the one and only Miley Cyrus, that is officially becoming the first person born in the 1990s to receive a star on the Hollywood Walk of Fame. The Hollywood Chamber of Commerce confirmed Miley will receive her star today, May the 22nd of 2026, adding another huge milestone to a career that started with Hannah Montana and grew into one of the biggest names in pop music. A pretty unreal full circle moment for someone who grew up walking Hollywood Boulevard with her dad as a kid. She will become the first 90s baby to receive a Hollywood Walk of Fame, from a little girl to what she is today. And as well, let's remember that Hannah Montana, Wrecking Ball, Flowers, 3 Grammys, 20 years of fearless reinvention across pop, rock, country, and soul. Miley didn't just grow up in front of us. She became an icon, so well deserved. And that's it for The Click.
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1: Hey, it's Ren, and starting with football in the English Premier League, the final day battle is set for a dramatic finish this weekend. Arsenal have already secured the title, while the fight for European qualification and relegation goes down the wire. Tottenham Hotspur and West Ham United remain locked in a tense survival battle. Meanwhile, in Spain, the La Liga season is also reaching its climax, with clubs battling for Champions League qualification spots. And in tennis, if you missed the Italian Open, well, world number one Jannik Sinner claimed another major title after defeating Casper Ruud in straight sets to complete the prestigious Golden Masters achievement. And attention now turns for and to the upcoming French Open, Roland Garros, where Sinner heads in as one of the favorites, since there's no Carlos Alcaraz and other names. Now, elsewhere, qualifying matches are continuing today, both on the ATP and WTA tours, with players battling for main draw places. Now, in cricket, in the Indian Premier League, tonight's featured clash sees Sunrisers Hyderabad take on Royal Challengers Bengaluru in Hyderabad. A win for Bengaluru would secure top spot in the standings. And in F1, well, Formula One is heading to Monte Carlo this weekend for the iconic Monaco Grand Prix. Practice sessions begin today ahead of qualifying tomorrow. And in the current driver's standings, teenage sensation Kimi Antonelli leads the championship for Mercedes ahead of teammate George Russell. And that's it for your sports.
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4: BBC News with Lisa Costello. The NATO Secretary General Mark Rutte has welcomed an announcement that President Trump is sending 5,000 troops to Poland as confusion continues about US commitments in Europe. NATO foreign ministers are meeting in Sweden. They'll also discuss ongoing support for Ukraine. The foreign minister of the Democratic Republic of Congo has told the BBC that the authorities will increase efforts to inform communities about the Ebola outbreak amid local anger. It comes after a crowd partially set fire to a hospital after the death of a patient there. One of the oldest private universities in Turkey has been closed by a decree from President Recep Tayyip Erdogan. Istanbul Bilgi University is known for its liberal politics. Labour union members at South Korea's largest chipmaker, Samsung Electronics, are voting on whether to accept a provisional profit-sharing deal. Workers have been threatening to strike over the issue, with company profits booming. Prosecutors in northern Honduras say at least 19 people have been confirmed dead in a series of shootings. Rival gangs have been fighting for control of palm oil plantations in one of the areas affected. The oil-rich Canadian province of Alberta will hold a vote in October on whether to start the legal process for a binding referendum on whether or not to separate from Canada. Archaeologists in Peru have uncovered a 600-year-old tomb inside a pre-Inca fortress. Five people were buried near an entry point to Cuelap, a site known as the Machu Picchu of the Peruvian jungle. A box of two premium melons has reached a record $36,500 at an auction in Japan. The melons are known for their juicy orange flesh. BBC News.
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1: Yeah. You know what? I like the players. No diggity, no doubt. 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
1: Aw, you shouldn't have.

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2: BBC News with Lisa Costello. The NATO Secretary General Mark Rutte has welcomed an announcement that President Trump is sending 5,000 troops to Poland as confusion continues about US commitments in Europe. NATO foreign ministers are meeting in Sweden. They'll also discuss ongoing support for Ukraine. The foreign minister of the Democratic Republic of Congo has told the BBC that the authorities will increase efforts to inform communities about the Ebola outbreak amid local anger. It comes after a crowd partially set fire to a hospital after the death of a patient there. One of the oldest private universities in Turkey has been closed by a decree from President Recep Tayyip Erdogan. Istanbul Bilgi University is known for its liberal politics. Labour union members at South Korea's largest chipmaker, Samsung Electronics, are voting on whether to accept a provisional profit-sharing deal. Workers have been threatening to strike over the issue, with company profits booming. Prosecutors in northern Honduras say at least 19 people have been confirmed dead in a series of shootings. Rival gangs have been fighting for control of palm oil plantations in one of the areas affected. The oil-rich Canadian province of Alberta will hold a vote in October on whether to start the legal process for a binding referendum on whether or not to separate from Canada. Archaeologists in Peru have uncovered a 600-year-old tomb inside a pre-Inca fortress. Five people were buried near an entry point to Cuelap, a site known as the Machu Picchu of the Peruvian jungle. A box of two premium melons has reached a record $36,500 at an auction in Japan. The melons are known for their juicy orange flesh. BBC News.
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3: BBC News with Lisa Costello. The NATO Secretary General Mark Rutte has welcomed an announcement that President Trump is sending 5,000 troops to Poland as confusion continues about US commitments in Europe. NATO foreign ministers are meeting in Sweden. They'll also discuss ongoing support for Ukraine. The foreign minister of the Democratic Republic of Congo has told the BBC that the authorities will increase efforts to inform communities about the Ebola outbreak amid local anger. It comes after a crowd partially set fire to a hospital after the death of a patient there. One of the oldest private universities in Turkey has been closed by a decree from President Recep Tayyip Erdogan. Istanbul Bilgi University is known for its liberal politics. Labour union members at South Korea's largest chipmaker, Samsung Electronics, are voting on whether to accept a provisional profit-sharing deal. Workers have been threatening to strike over the issue, with company profits booming. Prosecutors in northern Honduras say at least 19 people have been confirmed dead in a series of shootings. Rival gangs have been fighting for control of palm oil plantations in one of the areas affected. The oil-rich Canadian province of Alberta will hold a vote in October on whether to start the legal process for a binding referendum on whether or not to separate from Canada. Archaeologists in Peru have uncovered a 600-year-old tomb inside a pre-Inca fortress. Five people were buried near an entry point to Cuelap, a site known as the Machu Picchu of the Peruvian jungle. A box of two premium melons has reached a record $36,500 at an auction in Japan. The melons are known for their juicy orange flesh. BBC News.
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5: Just gone 4 o'clock on your Friday. How you doing? My name is Eddie. I'll be with you all the way till 8 o'clock. It is the final day of working, if you're working for the government, up until the end of the month. How great is that? Did you get your salary already? Some people have. I haven't, so I'll probably wait till the 1st. And I've got Justin Timberlake on the way for you. Up first, though, Callum Scott and Tiesto.
0: 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Somebody.

0: Snow Patrol right here on Love 107.1, part of the Funasia Network. Happy Friday. How you doing? I'm Eddie. This is On The Way. Shakira and Zara Larsson with Euro Summer. That's On The Way for you, but right before that, I got Ren on The Click next.
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3: Hey, it's Ren. Today is all about entertainment and tech. So let's kick off with Disney Channel that is bringing back the ultimate 2000s nostalgia with a new programming block launching June the 1st and packed with reruns of iconic shows and classic Disney Channel original movies. You can relive favorites like Hannah Montana, That's So Raven, The Sweet Life of Zack and Cody and Jonas as Disney leans into the childhood comfort shows that defined an entire generation of millennials and Gen Z viewers. I cannot wait. Now from this, let's talk about Gmail. What's happening? Google's new Gmail Live is turning your inbox into a conversational AI assistant using Gemini to answer questions, summarize emails, and manage tasks by voice. Crazy. So Google's Gmail can now talk back and manage your inbox with AI. Well, maybe a dream come true for some. And last but not least, let's talk about the one and only Miley Cyrus that is officially becoming the first person born in the 1990s to receive a star on the Hollywood Walk of Fame. The Hollywood Chamber of Commerce confirmed Miley would receive her star today, May the 22nd of 2026, adding another huge milestone to a career that started with Hannah Montana and grew into one of the biggest names in pop music. A pretty unreal full circle moment for someone who grew up walking Hollywood Boulevard with her dad as a kid. She will become the first 90s baby to receive a Hollywood Walk of Fame, from a little girl to what she is today. And as well, let's remember that Hannah Montana, Wrecking Ball, Flowers, 3 Grammys, 20 years of fearless reinvention across pop, rock, country, and soul. Miley didn't just grow up in front of us. She became an icon, so well deserved. And that's it for The Click.
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1: How you doing? My name is Eddie, and starting with the beautiful cricket news. How you doing? My name is Eddie, and starting with some cricket news, as the Afghanistan women's refugee team will tour England this summer in the continued bid to be recognized for international competition. More than 20 members of what was the Afghanistan national team have been exiled in Australia since 2021, when the Taliban returned to power and effectively outlawed female participation in sports in the country. And in the world of cycling, Australia's Tour Down Under will become the first world tour race to host men's and women's stages on the same course and day over the same distance. The 2027 season opener will feature a six-stage men's race from January 19th, while the women's three-stage event will be held on the 22nd of January. And in the world of tennis, Emma Raducanu has been handed a tricky first-round test at the French Open against Argentine clay court specialist Solana Sierra. British number one Raducanu missed out on a seeding for the clay court Grand Slam after falling to 37th in the world ranking. The draw could have been less kind than 64th-ranked Sierra, given there was the prospect of Raducanu facing one of the world's very best. And that's your sports.
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1: Today's highest was 38 degrees Celsius, and tonight will be clear and very warm with lows of 28 degrees Celsius.
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3: BBC News with Lisa Costello. The NATO Secretary General Mark Rutte has welcomed an announcement that President Trump is sending 5,000 troops to Poland as confusion continues about US commitments in Europe. NATO foreign ministers are meeting in Sweden. They'll also discuss ongoing support for Ukraine. The foreign minister of the Democratic Republic of Congo has told the BBC that the authorities will increase efforts to inform communities about the Ebola outbreak amid local anger. It comes after a crowd partially set fire to a hospital after the death of a patient there. One of the oldest private universities in Turkey has been closed by a decree from President Recep Tayyip Erdogan. Istanbul Bilgi University is known for its liberal politics. Labour union members at South Korea's largest chipmaker, Samsung Electronics, are voting on whether to accept a provisional profit-sharing deal. Workers have been threatening to strike over the issue, with company profits booming. Prosecutors in northern Honduras say at least 19 people have been confirmed dead in a series of shootings. Rival gangs have been fighting for control of palm oil plantations in one of the areas affected. The oil-rich Canadian province of Alberta will hold a vote in October on whether to start the legal process for a binding referendum on whether or not to separate from Canada. Archaeologists in Peru have uncovered a 600-year-old tomb inside a pre-Inca fortress. Five people were buried near an entry point to Cuelap, a site known as the Machu Picchu of the Peruvian jungle. A box of two premium melons has reached a record $36,500 at an auction in Japan. The melons are known for their juicy orange flesh. BBC News.
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5: Just gone 5 o'clock on your Friday. How you doing? My name is Eddie. I'll be with you all the way till 8 o'clock. I've got Cheryl with Fight for This Love on the way up. First, though, Rita Ora.
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0: Those are the guys who will be performing at this year's FIFA World Cup final halftime show. That's a mouthful to say, I'll be very honest with you. That was BTS with Dynamite. How you doing? I'm Eddie. This is On The Way. Yes. Summer with Homewrecker. He's on the way for you. But right before that, I've got Ren on the click next.
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5: Hey, it's Ren. Today is all about entertainment and tech. So let's kick off with Disney Channel that is bringing back the ultimate 2000s nostalgia with a new programming block launching June the 1st and packed with reruns of iconic shows and classic Disney Channel original movies. You can relive favorites like Hannah Montana, That's So Raven, The Sweet Life of Zack and Cody and Jonas, as Disney leans into the childhood comfort shows that defined an entire generation of millennials and Gen Z viewers. I cannot wait. Now from this, let's talk about Gmail. What's happening? Google's new Gmail Live is turning your inbox into a conversational AI assistant, using Gemini to answer questions, summarize emails, and manage tasks by voice. Crazy. So Google's Gmail can now talk back and manage your inbox with AI. Well, maybe a dream come true for some. And last but not least, let's talk about the one and only Miley Cyrus, that is officially becoming the first person born in the 1990s to receive a star on the Hollywood Walk of Fame. The Hollywood Chamber of Commerce confirmed Miley would receive her star today, May the 22nd of 2026, adding another huge milestone to a career that started with Hannah Montana and grew into one of the biggest names in pop music. A pretty unreal full circle moment for someone who grew up walking Hollywood Boulevard with her dad

0: milestone to a career that started with Hannah Montana and grew into one of the biggest names in pop music. A pretty unreal full circle moment for someone who grew up walking Hollywood Boulevard with her dad as a kid. She will become the first 90s baby to receive a Hollywood Walk of Fame, from a little girl to what she is today. And as well, let's remember that Hannah Montana, Wrecking Ball, Flowers, 3 Grammys, 20 years of fearless reinvention across pop, rock, country and soul, Miley didn't just grow up in front of us, she became an icon, so well deserved. And that's it for The Click.
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Shawn Mendes and Camila Cabello with Senorita right here on Love 107.1. My name is Eddie, and Ricky Martin had to stop his concert for something really weird and kind of dangerous, but he's okay. I'll tell you what it is right after rehab.

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0: Hype Man and Ronnie right here on Love 107.1, part of the Funasia Network. How you doing? I'm Eddie, and something really interesting happened to Ricky Martin. He started his European tour a while ago, and he ended up in Montenegro. Some guy, I assume it's a guy, I mean, it's gotta be a man doing this, just thought it was a cool idea to throw tear gas towards the stage. So obviously it's filled out the arena. The security team moved Ricky and his band just away from the people, and they just kind of hide it. And then they were like, yo, we need to cancel the show. We need to go home. But Ricky was like, no, you know, I have to fulfill my commitment to the fans. And that's why we love Ricky Martin in this house. And yeah, so he just went on again, and he was like, hey, the situation's under control. Everybody's happy. Let's just go on and sing a little bit of his songs. I love it. Ricky Martin's unstoppable. I'm scared this is going to make other people do crazier stuff and be like, okay, what's the limitations to Ricky Martin? Tear gas, he will come back. Pepper spray may be the next thing, but I hope not. I hope he's safe and sound. I hope nothing like this happens. I mean, come on. It's Ricky Martin. Why'd you want to tear gas him? He's the best person out there.
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0: Well, they formed in Ireland and broke through worldwide with Linger and Dreams before releasing the massive hit Zombie. And their front lady, I can say, has become instantly recognizable worldwide for her unique vocal style and strong Irish accent. It's a good thing. Their music exploded again with younger audiences years later on thanks to streaming, movie soundtracks, and viral online covers. Any guesses who I'm talking about?
1: Artists that changed the world.
0: Our artists that changed the world are none other than the Cranberries. 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
1: Today's highest was 38 degrees Celsius, and tonight will be clear and very warm with lows of 28 degrees Celsius.
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4: BBC News with Lisa Costello. The NATO Secretary General Mark Rutte has welcomed an announcement that President Trump is sending 5,000 troops to Poland as confusion continues about US commitments in Europe. NATO foreign ministers are meeting in Sweden. They'll also discuss ongoing support for Ukraine. The foreign minister of the Democratic Republic of Congo has told the BBC that the authorities will increase efforts to inform communities about the Ebola outbreak amid local anger. It comes after a crowd partially set fire to a hospital after the death of a patient there. One of the oldest private universities in Turkey has been closed by a decree from President Recep Tayyip Erdogan. Istanbul Bilgi University is known for its liberal politics. Labour union members at South Korea's largest chipmaker, Samsung Electronics, are voting on whether to accept a provisional profit-sharing deal. Workers have been threatening to strike over the issue, with company profits booming. Prosecutors in northern Honduras say at least 19 people have been confirmed dead in a series of shootings. Rival gangs have been fighting for control of palm oil plantations in one of the areas affected. The oil-rich Canadian province of Alberta will hold a vote in October on whether to start the legal process for a binding referendum on whether or not to separate from Canada. Archaeologists in Peru have uncovered a 600-year-old tomb inside a pre-Inca fortress. Five people were buried near an entry point to Cuelap, a site known as the Machu Picchu of the Peruvian jungle. A box of two premium melons has reached a record $36,500 at an auction in Japan. The melons are known for their juicy orange flesh. BBC News.
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0: Just gone 6 o'clock on your Friday. How you doing? My name is Eddie. We're part of the Funasia Network. I'll be with you all the way till 8 p.m. The weekend with Blinding Lights is on the way. Up first, though, Jess Glynn with I'll Be There Right Here.
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0: Love 107.1, part of the Fun Asia Network. Happy Friday. My name is Eddie. On the way, I've got Noah Kahan. My brother was saying his name is Noah Kahan. Sorry, my brother said his name is Noah Kahan. I say Noah Kahan. Which one's correct? I don't know. He's on the way. Right before that is Ren on the Click next.
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0: Hey, it's Ren. Today is all about entertainment and tech. So let's kick off with Disney Channel that is bringing back the ultimate 2000s nostalgia with a new programming block launching June the 1st and packed with reruns of iconic shows and classic Disney Channel original movies. You can relive favorites like Hannah Montana, That's So Raven, The Sweet Life of Zack and Cody and Jonas as Disney leans into the childhood comfort shows that defined an entire generation of millennials and Gen Z viewers. I cannot wait. Now from this, let's talk about Gmail. What's happening? Google's new Gmail Live is turning your inbox into a conversational AI assistant, using Gemini to answer questions, summarize emails, and manage tasks by voice. Crazy! So Google's Gmail can now talk back and manage your inbox with AI. Well, maybe a dream come true for some. And last but not least, let's talk about the one and only Miley Cyrus, that is officially becoming the first person born in the 1990s to receive a star on the Hollywood Walk of Fame. The Hollywood Chamber of Commerce confirmed Miley will receive her star today, May the 22nd of 2026, adding another huge milestone to a career that started with Hannah Montana and grew into one of the biggest names in pop music. A pretty unreal full circle moment for someone who grew up walking Hollywood Boulevard with her dad as a kid. She will become the first 90s baby to receive a Hollywood Walk of Fame, from a little girl to what she is today. And as well, let's remember that Hannah Montana, Wrecking Ball, Flowers, 3 Grammys, 20 years of fearless reinvention across pop, rock, country and soul. Miley didn't just grow up in front of us, she became an icon, so well deserved. And that's it for The Click.
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1: How you doing? My name is Eddie, and starting with the beautiful cricket news. How you doing? My name is Eddie, and starting with some cricket news, as the Afghanistan women's refugee team will tour England this summer in the continued bid to be recognized for international competition. More than 20 members of what was the Afghanistan national team have been exiled in Australia since 2021, when the Taliban returned to power and effectively outlawed female participation in sports in the country. And in the world of cycling, Australia's Tour Down Under will become the first world tour race to host men's and women's stages on the same course and day over the same distance. The 2027 season opener will feature a six-stage men's race from January 19th, while the women's three-stage event will be held on the 22nd of January. And in the world of tennis, Emma Raducanu has been handed a tricky first-round test at the French Open against Argentine clay court specialist Solana Sierra. British number one, Raducanu missed out on a seeding for the clay court Grand Slam after falling to 37th in the world ranking. The draw could have been less kind than 64th ranked Sierra, given there was the prospect of Raducanu facing one of the world's very best. And that's your sports.
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4: 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My name is Eddie. 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And here's Chris Breezy with Forever.

0: the mercury rises, keep an eye on the weather to stay cool.
1: Today's highest was 38 degrees Celsius, and tonight will be clear and very warm with lows of 28 degrees Celsius.
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2: BBC News with Lisa Costello. The NATO Secretary General Mark Rutte has welcomed an announcement that President Trump is sending 5,000 troops to Poland as confusion continues about US commitments in Europe. NATO foreign ministers are meeting in Sweden. They'll also discuss ongoing support for Ukraine. The foreign minister of the Democratic Republic of Congo has told the BBC that the authorities will increase efforts to inform communities about the Ebola outbreak amid local anger. It comes after a crowd partially set fire to a hospital after the death of a patient there. One of the oldest private universities in Turkey has been closed by a decree from President Recep Tayyip Erdogan. Istanbul Bilgi University is known for its liberal politics. Labour union members at South Korea's largest chipmaker, Samsung Electronics, are voting on whether to accept a provisional profit-sharing deal. Workers have been threatening to strike over the issue, with company profits booming. Prosecutors in northern Honduras say at least 19 people have been confirmed dead in a series of shootings. Rival gangs have been fighting for control of palm oil plantations in one of the areas affected. The oil-rich Canadian province of Alberta will hold a vote in October on whether to start the legal process for a binding referendum on whether or not to separate from Canada. Archaeologists in Peru have uncovered a 600-year-old tomb inside a pre-Inca fortress. Five people were buried near an entry point to Cuelap, a site known as the Machu Picchu of the Peruvian jungle. A box of two premium melons has reached a record $36,500 at an auction in Japan. The melons are known for their juicy orange flesh. BBC News.
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4: Just gone 7 o'clock on Friday. How you doing? My name is Eddie. I'll be with you all the way till 8 o'clock. I got Nelly for you on the way. Did you know that he's married to Ashanti? Yeah, I just figured that out last night. Up first though, Sure with Believe.
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0: Olivia Dean with Man I Need right here on Love 107.1, part of the Funasia Network. If I go to her concert and like I enjoy the whole thing, I can die peacefully because it is one of the best sounding songs ever to listen to. That was Man I Need right here on Love 107.1. On the way, I've got these two legends. Lady Gaga and Doechii with Runway. They're on the way, but right before that, I've got Ren on the click next.
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7: Hey, it's Ren. Today is all about entertainment and tech. So let's kick off with Disney Channel that is bringing back the ultimate 2000s nostalgia with a new programming block launching June the 1st and packed with reruns of iconic shows and classic Disney Channel original movies. You can relive favorites like Hannah Montana, That's So Raven, The Sweet Life of Zack and Cody and Jonas, as Disney leans into the childhood comfort shows that defined an entire generation of millennials and Gen Z viewers. I cannot wait. Now from this, let's talk about Gmail. What's happening? Google's new Gmail Live is turning your inbox into a conversational AI assistant, using Gemini to answer questions, summarize emails, and manage tasks by voice. Crazy. So Google's Gmail can now talk back and manage your inbox with AI. Well, maybe a dream come true for some. And last but not least, let's talk about the one and only Miley Cyrus, that is officially becoming the first person born in the 1990s to receive a star on the Hollywood Walk of Fame. The Hollywood Chamber of Commerce confirmed Miley will receive her star today, May the 22nd of 2026, adding another huge milestone to a career that started with Hannah Montana and grew into one of the biggest names in pop music. A pretty unreal full circle moment for someone who grew up walking Hollywood Boulevard with her dad as a kid. She will become the first 90s baby to receive a Hollywood Walk of Fame, from a little girl to what she is today. And as well, let's remember that Hannah Montana, Wrecking Ball, Flowers, 3 Grammys, 20 years of fearless reinvention across pop, rock, country, and soul. Miley didn't just grow up in front of us. She became an icon, so well deserved. And that's it for The Click.
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Selena Gomez and Benny Blanco right here on Love 107.1, part of the Phonasia Network. How you doing? My name is Eddie, and if you're driving around Dubai, I've got some sort of kind of bad news. I'll tell you right after Rihanna, so stick around for that. I mean, it's not horrible news, but driving around Dubai might get a bit pricier very soon.

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Rihanna with Love on the Brain right here on Love 107.1, part of the Fanasia Network. How you doing? I'm Eddie, and driving and parking around Dubai is going to get a little bit pricier than usual starting June 1st. I mean, you're going to enjoy the long weekend, the Eid holidays, and then you're going to come back and spend a little bit extra money every time you pass through a Salik. So from June 1st, there's going to be value-added tax at 5% only on all your parkings. And also Salik. So that's on-street parking, off-street parking, seasonal cards, permits, reservations, everything 5% extra. And then also your Salik. It used to be 4 dirhams and then 6 dirhams depending on the time. That will go up. So your 6 dirham charge will be 6 dirham 30 fils. And then the off-peak charge, which is 4 dirhams, will be 420. And here's the thing. It's only 5%. How you feel about that? Do let me know on our WhatsApp number 0555-661071. Here's the thing. We're getting more parking spots. The roads are getting better. 5% a little bit more. I'm not that bothered. I'll be very honest with you. Here's Beyonce with Naughty Girl right here on

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0: As the mercury rises, keep an eye on the weather to stay cool.
1: Today's highest was 38 degrees Celsius, and tonight will be clear and very warm with lows of 28 degrees Celsius.
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It's Mr. 305 checking in for the remix. 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
1: It's Mr. 305 checking in for the remix. You know they had that 75 Street Brazil. Well, this year is going to be called Gaiocho. Que hola, Cata. Que hola, Omega. And this is how we going to do it.

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Yeah. More music and more love. 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